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1: King Crab is a friend of SpongeBob, right? And then Patrick,
0: Mr. Crab, not King Crab.
1: Not King Crab. Yeah. Okay. Why Alwi Farhan we called like King Crab?
0: Because Alwi Farhan have a style.
1: Oh, yeah,
0: defense
1: yeah.
0: style or yeah. Play style in badminton is like
1: miring-miring.
0: Crab. Yeah, miring-miring ke samping jalannya kiri kanan because he moves like a crab
1: a
0: on the court. Badminton court.
1: The way he step her his foot.
0: Yes.
1: The way he move and everything is
0: it looks like a crab.
1: Oh, and then is there a correlation between King Crab and King Nasab?
0: Yes, because Alwi Farhan so often dead lamb in his house. Yeah.
1: Oh Alwi Farhan sometimes stronger in the dark. Ya.
0: Ini aja aku udah ngomong bahasa Inggris sudah susah dulu. Jangan ditanya yang enggak nih. Bikin lapar aja.
2: Gak mau kelewatan kan? Makanya dengerin terus suara seru setiap Senin sampai Jumat, cuma di Is

teacher. Simon says follow the leader. Roll a bit, roll a bit, roll a bit, roll a bit. Ora si applaudi.

Well, you know something? You are the rainbow in my cloud. You bring colors, oh yeah, to my life. The bigger the storm, the brighter